Welcome to my city, better like some. No statue. We don't need for anyone. We kept our faith so we could say. Yesterday was painful, now yesterday is dead.

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2: Magic City,
1: New York Dolls,
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1: I be seeing y'all up in there late at night.
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2: Crazy,
1: you know,
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2: Mer musik, mindre snack.

So say something pretty, pretend that we're fine, like we're gonna be alright.

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And I think to myself, why now? Why me? 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